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It's not time to make a change. 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
2: On a warm summer's evening, on a train bound for nowhere, I met up with a gambler. We were both too tired to sleep, so we took turns staring out the window at the darkness. The boredom overtook us, and he began to speak. He said, "Son, I've made my life."

0: A disposición de las masas, Ricky Ricardo con Hit the Road Jack. No, I still don't love you. 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
1: 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Black 95.9.